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Here's a little number I tossed off recently in the Caribbean. Isn't it awfully nice to have a penis? Isn't it frightfully good to have a dong? It's swell to have a stiffy, it's divine to own a dick. From the tiniest little tadger to the world's biggest prick. So three cheers for your Willie or John Thomas. Hooray for your one-eyed trouser snake. Your piece of pork, your wife's best friend, your Percy or your cock. You can wrap it up in ribbons, you can slip it in your sock. But don't take it out in public or they will stick you in the dock. And you won't come back. Thank you very much.

We were strangers at the bar, they were playing Wonderwall. I overheard you say you hate this song. Next thing I knew, I'm walking over, came and tapped you on your shoulder, said, my dear, you're not the only one. Spent the night there at my place, that night became 100 days, and I shared all my deepest secrets with you. Soon enough, well, I found out you're something I can't live without, and every time I close my eyes, I miss you.

You know the roof on fire. We gon' boogie, oogie, oogie, jiggle, wiggle, and dance like the roof on fire. We gon' drink drinks and take shots until we fall out like the roof on fire. Now, baby, get my booty naked, take off all your clothes and light the roof on fire. 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I tell him, baby, baby, baby, baby, baby, baby, baby, baby, baby, baby, I'm a fireball.

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3: 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I am Astique. Thank you for tuning in. In the next hour, bring the energy of trance music. Quick energy boost. This week, a great start of the extended mix of Breathe with Maritone and Eden Michelle. Next, Anton Palmer and Alex Belief with the extended mix of Look in Heaven. Followed by Ubik and Silver with the extended mix of The Business. And Frederico Pedon with the extended mix of Waterfall. And of course, there's the best track of the week and lots more great tracks select for you. 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

You are listening to Energy of Trends. I am Mastique. You heard Mossy Man with Das Bin Ich. This the extended mix of Move by Richard Durand and Britty Egbert. Followed by the extended Supernova mix of 11 Echoes in the Abyss by Casey Allen. The last track of the entry by this the extended mix of Catalyst by Sanne van Doorn and Marco V. Thank you for listening. Take care of a great week. And remember to check and follow me on Smeer channels. Till next week, same time, same place on your favorite.

We were strangers at the bar. They were playing Wonderwall. I overheard you say you hate this song. Next thing I knew, I'm walking over. Came and tapped you on your shoulder. Said, my dear, you're not the only one. Spent the night there at my place. That night became 100 days. And I shared all my deepest secrets with you. Soon enough, well, I found out you're something I can't live without. And every time I close my eyes, I miss you.